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I bring a coffee in the morning. 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
1: 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And money, money she making. 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